0: slide into our DMs.
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1: Yes, we are, down at Central Park, 63 kilometres, 1,376 laps, all raising money for Ronald McDonald House Charities. We want you down there to run a lap with us, because God knows we need your help.
0: Please come forward, all are welcome. We'll see you tomorrow.

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1: Yes, we are, down at Central Park, 63 kilometres, 1,376 laps, all raising money for Ronald McDonald House Charities. We want you down there.

0: Star 106.3 Arvo's with Jade, thanks to Townsville and Thurringower RSL, two great clubs, one proud community. Both clubs open tonight for dinner if you need somewhere for a nice quiet dinner. Could also get a little rowdy at the RSL clubs, but mostly during the week, nice and quiet. Good place to take the kids. New sport and weather is next here at Star 106.3. Bit of somber on the way. Ella Langley, choosing Texas. And I'm going to let you know inside the next 20 minutes how you could school yourself. Passes to brand new Minions and Monsters. 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

0: 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Arvo's with Jade. Thanks to Townsville and Tharangawa RSLs. Two great clubs, one proud community. On Mondays here at Star, Adam and Donnie hit the street straight after the show to deliver a workplace of the week. 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The news is next here at Star with Pearl Jam on the other side. 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
1: Yes, we are, down at Central Park, 63 kilometres, 1,376 laps, all raising money for Ronald McDonald House Charities. 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

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Ariana Grande, Hate That I Made You Love Me.

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1: Yes, we are, down at Central Park, 63 kilometres, 1,376 laps, all raising money for Ronald McDonald House Charities. 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
1: Be not working hard. 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

0: 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Adam and Donnie, we're live from the big Townsville sign today for a marathon and a half.
1: Yes, we are, but there's still so much happening on the show. If you can't get down here to the sign, such as, oh, I don't know, we're giving away a mattress valued at over $1,000 today thanks to Snooze Townsville with Snooze to Win. All you got to do is keep listening throughout this morning, and if you hear this alarm sound...
0: Ooh.
1: Which we all hate.
0: Hate it.
1: Despise.
0: I hate it.
1: If you hear that throughout the day, all you got to do is call us. It could be during a song. It could be when Adam and I are talking. It could be when one of us pass out due to exhaustion from running around the sign. But please do turn off that alarm back in the studio. Oh, my goodness. We all hate it. If you hear that, you'll snooze to win by calling us, turning off that alarm. All you got to do is answer a question about sleep and you walk away with a mattress thanks to Snooze Townsville.
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0: to sleep. Townsville Side Marathon and a half. We're currently at 8.51Ks, 185 laps down, all raising money for Ronald McDonald House Charity.
1: You can watch the action. It's all live on YouTube and Facebook as well. Go there, chuck a comment in the chat. We're looking at it all the time. Thanks, everyone, for coming down. Keep it coming. Every lap, a dollar to Ronald McDonald House Charities. This is Bruno Mars. I just might. Stone.

0: It's Star 106.3. Good morning, Adam and Donnie. 7:09. We're live from the big Townsville sign this morning for a marathon and a half. And you may have just heard an alarm for this. Wake up.
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2: 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It's amazing what a little snooze can do.
3: Yes, on 1300 00106 right now, we're giving away a queen mattress. All thanks to Snooze Towns. What's amazing, what a little snooze can do. Their Sealy Sale next weekend, so make sure you get involved. Now, I believe we have Kevin on the line. Kevin, are you there?
4: Yeah, mate.
3: Kevin, you heard that alarm.
4: Definitely did.
3: And you want a queen-size mattress?
4: Mate, I would love a queen-size mattress.
3: I mean, my question is, Kevin, who are you sharing that mattress with?
4: It's for one of my boys.
3: So, mate, talk me through that. Because, like, I remember when I was younger and I was desperate to get a new mattress. And I didn't realize to my parents what an outlay that would be. Have they been begging you for a while? Are they upgrading from a single up to a queen?
4: Yeah, mate. Yeah.
3: It's like graduation. Yeah, almost. It is. Well, mate, it's all yours. All you got to do is spell the word sleepy

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